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3: Hablar de radio en otro episodio, Len hablando de ley, y esta sí es dura. 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
4: In Massachusetts, if you get hurt by a dog, not just because of a bite, let's say a dog jumps on you and you get hurt, if you own the dog, you are financially responsible for whoever that dog hurts.
3: Wow.
4: A lot of people think it's just a bite. It's not just a bite. If you own a dog, keep him or her on a leash. And if you're approaching a dog, be careful.
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1: Oh yeah, baby J-Rock, I'm here. I'm here, Rumba 97.7, Mass Flow DJs, controlando tu radio. You know what we do each and every weekend, right? We bring the club vibes to the airwaves, controlando el fin de semana enterita. I hope you guys are doing good. 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

0: up, un poquito de perreo con Carlito Lindo todos los sábados aquí mismo 9 p.m. sharp, right here in vivo con J-Rock. Don't forget to follow us where? Follow us on that iHeartRadio, baby. Rumba number 77, Boston, baby. You crazy, right?
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1: 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I'm working with a lot of athletes constantly. One of them, I'm going to start working with Antoine Walker. I don't know if you're familiar with him. He lost $108 million in a gambling addiction with one problem. Being an athlete, it's so difficult to get there, right? How do you prevent it? How do you say, like, I don't want to, because you go from zero, from making no money, to all of a sudden, like, you have all this access. How do you manage? How do you control yourself?
2: It's hard to control because your first paycheck, the first thing you want to do, you want to buy a nice car, you want to buy a nice house, you want to just have whatever you want because the money comes and goes. But I think it's you just have to have the right people around that can ground you and teach That's you key. Lessons. And I think for me, I was 15 when I signed pro, and like when I got paid back in the day, it was like, oh, I got paid, you know, like not everybody's making the money that I was making at 15, 16. And that's something my family always taught me. And
1: be smart with your
2: don't
1: money.
2: Don't get me wrong. You have to enjoy your money at the same time, because at the end of the day, when you go to your grave, your money is just going to stay.
1: Yeah.
2: You don't take it with you. So enjoy it, but be smart. Have the right people around you that can teach you lessons. And that's one thing that I've always had around me was good people that taught me how to save money and how to
1: invest
2: it and take care of myself. So then now my kids are set for college, for whatever they want to do. The number one thing, buy a house if you can, because at the end of the day, you always have a roof under that you can sleep and have and under your name. And that's one thing I always tell people. If you can buy real estate, you have a house and no one can take that away from you.
1: How about the instant gratification? 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
10: Cuando estoy en el campo de fútbol, no solo es sobre el juego. 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